0: 101.5 KGB, that is Bon Jovi, and I want you to join me this Saturday for Clint's Ride Club, the legendary Co. Lewis, my good friend and kind of radio in San Diego for I think over 40 years. She and I put together this event 4 years ago, and she does about 90% of the work, but I'll take 10% credit. It is for fighting the extinction of African elephants and other animals in Africa, where Co. Lewis was actually raised as a kid, which is crazy. And of course, we are going to be riding this Saturday. Kickstands up 10:15 from Coffee Corner in Santee. Thanks to my buddy Daryl for putting together a great route. And you can even drive it if you want. We're going to wind up at Full Circle Saloon. Hilltop Deli's going to have some food there. We're going to have prizes, live music, and it's going to be for a great cause. The Clint August Facebook page has the information, and we are minutes away from the Rolling Stones on 101.5 KGB.
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Flea has to be one of the best bassists on the planet. That is the Red Hot Chili Peppers' Danny California. 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

0: Peter Schilling, Major Tom, 115 KGB. This portion of the show is brought to you by Kaiser Permanente. It's going to do it for me. I will see you tomorrow at 3 p.m. for a Thursday. Enjoy the rest of your night. And if you have ever served this country, past, present, men, women, every branch, we love you, we appreciate you, and thank you for your service to this country.
1: 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I have Kansas City at number 3. 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

End of the final hours of September here tonight on 101.5 KGB. What up? How you guys doing? I'm Chad Tyson and Rock Thanks here on a Wednesday night. Halfway to the weekend, too, man. Busy show on tap tonight. A lot to get to, including a ton of great music. Keeping that rocking right now. Third Eye Blind, hanging up Semi-Charm Life, KGB.

0: 101.5 KGB, Chad Tyson. I got some U2 coming up a little bit later this hour. Of course, they got a new album coming out November 13th that Larry Mullen Jr. does play drums on it. Of course, he missed their Sphere residency because he had to have neck surgery. But The Edge was talking to Rolling Stone about this new record. He said, I don't think we would have made an album if Larry hadn't been able to play, because why make an album without him? It just didn't feel right. But he said once they started recording with Larry, The Edge knew he was right. He said, it all really started to make sense, and all my questions, insecurities, and everything just started to fall into place. I mean, you got to credit Bono and The Edge for their commitment to him, because drummers and even bass players are kind of typically the expendable members of a band, if you will. So, he will be on the new record. Exactly. He said we get November 13th. They're also apparently rehearsing for a tour in 2027.
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So Metallica kicking off their Sphere residency tomorrow night at Sin City, and they're doing the blood drive thing, which I saw Papa Head giving blood this week, and there's a story online about him having like a black streak in his hair. Yeah, he put some dye in his hair. What's the big deal, man? So yeah, that gets rolling tomorrow, and of course, we got him in at Snapdragon next year on the M72 World Tour. If you're looking for money to buy tickets, go find yourself. 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

0: 101.5 KGB, I'm Chad Tyson. So, October starts tomorrow, or as we like to call it here in Radioland, Rocktober. And for that, a few weeks back, I decided I'm going to do band t-shirt Rocktober, where basically I wear a different band t-shirt every day through the end of the month. Do I have 31 t-shirts? I don't know. You know me, I tend to procrastinate every now and then, and that's exactly what I did here, so... Let's lay out the rules real quick in case you want to play along at home. And hopefully you do, because I'd love to see your t-shirts too. It does involve posting a picture every day on social media, which just tag me. We'll get some interaction and connectivity going there as well. But here's the rules. It's pretty basic, and I'm probably going to be kicking myself halfway through. Only t-shirts count, and it can be any kind of t-shirt, long sleeve, short sleeve, or those jersey t-shirts, the raglans, but you can't do hoodies or sweatshirts, which I have a lot of. Also, solo artists count, and it doesn't have to be a tour t-shirt. So there you go. Pretty simple rules. We start tomorrow.
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3: It's easier not to be.

0: is overnight with a low around 66. Tomorrow it's going to be mostly sunny throughout the day with a high of 77, getting down to an overnight low of 66. Currently, it is clear and 71.
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0: So the Spider-Man movie, Brand New Day, you see they're going to be putting that back in theaters later this year with additional footage on it? It's still out, isn't it?
1: Yeah.
0: It's also made all the money, but I guess they want more. Wow. It's KGB. Here's Pat Benatar.

I was flipping through my CDs last night. I got a road case with my CDs in them. No jewel cases. That's a story for another day, but I came across the Unwritten Law Elva album. Man, that is such a killer record from back in the day. It's been a while since I listened to it, but good stuff. Chad Tyson hanging out tonight, rocking Jimmy E World right now at KGB. Here's the middle.

0: 101.5 KGB, Chad Tyson. So we got Weezer coming in next month. I almost said this month. October doesn't start till tomorrow. October 21st, they'll be in the Gathering of Yeehaw's Arena. Shins and Silver Sun Pickups opening up. Four chances to win your tickets again tomorrow and also on Friday. 7:30 and 8:30, keeping her out. Big Rich CD and Fletch on the morning show. And 4 and 5 on the ride home. Clint will have the hookup. And there is an additional chance to win tonight with KGB over the contest tab on the iHeartRadio app. And they played Festival a couple weekends ago, our iHeart Festival in Vegas. And they crushed it. It was a great preview what's to come next month. And if you want to relive that or you missed the show, TV special hits Hulu at Disney Plus tomorrow. So check it out.
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The Halloween decoration is going to be coming out at the Tyson household this weekend, and we're deadheads. So we got a half skeleton we'll put in the front yard. It looks like she's coming out of the ground. And yeah, crown of roses. We call her Bertha. If your name is Michael Myers, that can land you free beer next month. Details on that next. KGB.

0: 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So if your name is Michael Myers and you can legally prove it, that's key right there. You can enter to win free beer for a year from Voodoo Ranger IPA. You got to be 21 or older, too, obviously. But over the next week, you can actually enter over on the Voodoo Ranger website. And they got some ancillary prizes as well. But if you win the grand prize, it's a year supply of Voodoo Ranger beer. And you also get a copy of Halloween, the game. And they'll reveal the winner. I was going to say they're going to reveal the winner's name. It's going to be Michael Myers. That's the contest. October 19th is when they'll announce the winner. And may not have known this. That's actually the real Michael Myers' birthday, October 19th. It makes you get a card, okay? Coming up, more tunes here on KGB Sublime. By the way, we'll get us some Billy Idol, too.
1: 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I have Kansas City at number 3. Travis Kelce found the youth.
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Saw the Big Rich TD and Fletch Donut Drop video over on social media earlier today. That's a great promo right there, man. If you want them to show up at your place of work next week and do a donut drop from Randy's on Tuesday, go get yourself signed up. 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

So, got to do a birthday shout out to Naomi Whitehead tonight here on the show. She is officially the oldest known person here in the U.S. Just celebrated her 116th birthday. She was born in 1910. Wow. The culture shock between then and now has to be crazy. KGB.

0: 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So gas, average cost of a gallon in San Diego County today, $6.42. 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

The what happens in Vegas doesn't always stay in Vegas. Case in point here, our iHeartRadio Music Festival. That was a couple weekends ago. The TV special for Hulu and Disney Plus starting tomorrow. Of course, this band here led a great sing-along to this song during festival. Goo Goo Dolls with Iris. KGB.

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0: 101.5 KGB, Chad Tyson. I got some Pink Floyd coming up next tonight. Roger Waters and his son Harry Waters have announced the singer for an upcoming tour called Roger Waters Presents Legacy Pink Floyd Show. Yeah, they announced this massive run of dates, too. It's like 58 dates total, split into two legs. We are on the second leg of the tour. Our show here in San Diego will be next year, September 12th at the Rady Show. Tickets going on sale Friday this week. And as far as the singer is concerned, back in April, they announced they were looking for a singer to front the project. They went through like 3,000 submissions and finally settled on Clifton David Broadbridge. So he'll be front the band there. You can hit up the Googles for more info. Just Google Roger Waters Legacy Show and find all the details. And I was looking at the Brit Floyd stuff, too, because they're touring next year. Both tours happening at the same time. They're not hitting the same cities at the same time, but I mean, what you want to bet? That's Roger Waters' end game.
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0: Full House episode where Uncle Jesse chickens out and doesn't ride on the ledge of the tall building? 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

At Chad Tyson on X. Shout out to Shelby in Orr County. Hit me up over there tonight. I want to know if I can play Purple Rain from Prince. Turn your radio up right now, Shelby. Here you go. Thanks for rocking. It's 101.5 KGB. Such a great tune. I never

So we got some more info about this new U2 record that's coming out in November of this year. We'll talk more about it next. KGB, some Aerosmith now. Their only number one hit. Don't want to miss a thing.

0: 101.5 KGB of Chad Tyson. So I got some YouTube coming up later this hour. They got that new record coming out November 13th that Larry Mullen Jr. does play drums on it. Of course, he missed the band's Sphere residency after having neck surgery. But The Edge talked to Rolling Stone. He said, I don't think we would have made an album if Larry hadn't been able to play. Because why make an album without him? It didn't feel right. But he said once they started recording with that Mullen, he knew it was right. He said it all really started to make sense and all questions and insecurities, everything started to fall into place. And you got to credit him and Bono because, I mean, drummers and bass players, typically the most expendable members of the band, if you will. So their commitment to Larry, actually cool to see, man. So yeah, that new record due out November 13th. And they are reportedly rehearsing for a tour for next year.
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Can we stop with the clickbait stuff on social media at this point? The headlines are killing me, man. And everybody knows it's clickbait. I always love when people post what the actual story is in the comments so we don't have to click through to a website that probably has a paywall and 8 million pop-up ads. But here's one to add to the list tonight. Clickbait headline, TSA begging people to stop hiding live animals on their bodies. Yeah. Have you seen any TSA agents outside airports actually begging people to not do that? Me neither. It's KGB.

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105 KGB, Chad Tyson. So, state of California going to be banning single-use battery-powered vapes to fight plastic pollution starting next year. And here's the timeline on this. Making or importing them will be illegal starting next year. And stores, I'll still be able to sell them, but they'll have to stop in 2028. So, there you go. And that covers tobacco vapes, not cannabis. All right. It's 101.5 KGB, Lincoln Park.

0: 101.5 KGB, Chad Tyson. So Metallica getting their residency started at the Sphere tomorrow night. And that place actually opened this week back in 2023 with U2's residency. I can't believe it's been that long already. I'm telling you, man, Friday, we're going to wake up. I'm going to see all these videos of Metallica at the Sphere. And I'm going to show them to my wife and be like, I'm going to go. Because I tried to get tickets for the pre-sale. I just couldn't justify it. But I think the prices may drop. I don't know. We'll see. Yeah, they'll probably go up, knowing my luck. But next year, we do have them here in San Diego at Snapdragon. May 13th on the M72 World Tour. We're out of the free tickets for that. We'll probably have more to give away next year, but we can't get you to opening night of Vancouver, BC. That flyaway still up for grabs. 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

0: 105 KG, babe, Chad Tyson. About to head up, man. A reminder here tomorrow at the start of the month of Rocktober. Doing band t-shirt Rocktober. We're basically trying to wear a band t-shirt every day through the end of the month, like a different t-shirt. Can't repeat. We ran through the rules earlier on the show tonight. If you want to play along at home, t-shirts only. Any kind of t-shirt counts. Long sleeve or short sleeve or those jersey shirts, the raglans. No hoodies or sweatshirts, which I'll probably be kicking myself over. Put that in there. Middle of the month. You can also do solo artists. Yeah. Bands or solo artists. And it can be any kind of band or solo artist t-shirt. Tour or just a t-shirt with the logo on it. Those are the rules. If you're playing along at home, you do have to post your pictures on the socials. You can do it in the comments on mine every day, or just tag me in yours, all right?
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Chad Tyson. That is pretty much going to wrap things up for the show tonight. Thanks for hanging out. I'll talk to you guys back here next week. I got a dental thing to do tomorrow. It's going to probably put me down for a couple days. So connect with me on the socials. Like I said, band t-shirt Rocktober starts tomorrow. There also might be some pretty good dental videos over there at Chad Tyson. It's KGB.

101.5 KGB. We now leave September in the dust. I should have played you a Zeppelin song to end September, but here we are in Rocktober, where it might get more annoying.

0: 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Thanks for hanging out. It's Stacy with you. And tons of movies in theaters here in the fall. Heart of the Beast, that's new with Brad Pitt. And following along on the Alaska frontier with a dog. And Resident Evil, which did really well in its opening week. Primetime is new with Robert Pattinson playing Chris Hansen in a movie about the TV series To Catch a Predator. And a new animated flick, DreamWorks, called Forgotten Island. All in theaters.
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101.5 KGB. Stacy hanging with you. And if you are driving around and think, yeah, I need gas, I'll just get it in the morning. Don't do that to yourself. Love yourself better. Do it tonight.

San Diego's 80s, 90s, and more. It's 101.5 KGB. Thanks for hanging out. So Soundgarden, their final album, expected to be released in 2027. They say there's 8 songs on there. Of course, the late guitarist and vocalist Chris Cornell on these recordings. It's being mixed right now.

0: 101.5 KGB. Thanks for hanging out. It's Stacey with you. You can watch clips of the best SNL sketches on their YouTube, but also on Instagram the next morning, right? And season 52 continues, one episode in. Next one is Saturday, October 3rd, of course, where you have Dakota Johnson hosting and musical guest Turnstile.
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Lollapalooza India 2027 has been announced. They've got Olivia Dean. They've got Cat's Eye, Fontaine's D.C., St. Vincent, Stuart Copeland, Limp Bizkit. That's what we call eclectic. That's in January.

0: 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This is insane. We can send you to Vancouver for opening night. That's opening night of the M72 World Tour. The next leg starts up in May. And you'd be in the snake pit. It's such a cool spot. If you haven't seen pictures of it, like, get familiar and, you know, start dreaming about that now. So you'd win a bunch of other stuff on top of it, but listen on the iHeartRadio app. Tap the contest tab and enter to win right there. All thanks to Cube Prime.
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Thank you for hanging out. It's Stacy with you on October 1st. It is Rocktober. Does anything really change around here? No, not so, no.

101.5 KGB. The day Billy Joe Armstrong hates. I'm not even going to play Wake Me Up When September Ends. We're just going to do Boulevard of Broken Dreams.

0: Make us a preset on your iHeartRadio app, 101.5 KGB. Thanks for hanging out. It's Stacy with you. We got in theaters now if you want to go catch a flick. Prime Time, which you might be elbow to elbow with people for this one for a couple of weeks. Robert Pattinson starring as Chris Hansen. And it's a movie about the TV series To Catch a Predator. Practical Magic 2, still doing all right. Sandy Bullock and Nicole Kidman. Heart of the Beast, that's new with Brad Pitt in Alaska. And Resident Evil, which did really well in its opening week. All in theaters.
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1: Thanks for hanging out. It's Stacy with you. I don't know a whole lot of country music, but I do know that Carrie Underwood is the one that slashes tires. Yep. She is reportedly working on a rock project of her own with the guidance of Axl Rose.

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Thanks for hanging out. It's Stacy with you. And if you're an Amazon Prime member, you feed the beast that is Amazon. 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

0: 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I wish I could perpetually live in 1996. 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These 90s lineups make for a very happy Stacy, though. Listen to some of these tours that happened or are happening this year. Toadies and Local H did a bunch of dates together. Spin Doctors with Blues Traveler and Jim Blossoms. Wonderful. You have Candlebox and Sponge doing some dates together. And Fastball and Space Hog.
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Hey, can you guys do me a favor? Count how many times John Mellencamp says small town in small town.

0: 101.5 KGB. Thank you for hanging out. It's Stacy with you. And a lot of movies in theaters if you want to go catch a flick. For the kids, new one called Forgotten Island. It's an animated DreamWorks movie. Coyote vs. Acme with Will Forte and John Cena still in theaters. As well as Spider-Man Brand New Day if you know you want to take your 12-year-old to see it for the 10th time. But Resident Evil did really well in its opening week. And the new one with Brad Pitt, Heart of the Beast, is expected to do well. As well as this primetime movie with Robert Pattinson.
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Thanks for hanging out. It's Stacy with you here on the first day of Rocktober. It is October 1st. Were we just like saying Rocktober? Really, nothing changes.

0: 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Thanks for hanging out. It's Stacey hanging with you. And in theaters worldwide, the Ozzy Osbourne and Black Sabbath final concert set to be released. So that's called Ozzy and Black Sabbath Back to the Beginning. It'll be out October 28th.
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101.5 KGB. Thanks for hanging out. It's Stacy with you. Guns N' Roses could have a new album coming soon. Slash confirmed. He says it'll draw parallels to the Use Your Illusions era.

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It's 101.5 KGB. Going on now, Everclear's tour, the Lucky Seven tour, where they were taking the feedback from all the fans of what incorporating seven obscure requests from the fans into their set list.

0: Full House episode where Uncle Jesse chickens out and doesn't ride on the ledge of the tall building? 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

5 KGB, San Diego's 80s, 90s, and more. It's Rocktober, October 1st. Here we are. Is it more annoying or less annoying than September that I've been doing all last month?

0: 101.5 KGB. Thanks for hanging out. It's Stacy with you. And September in the dust. There goes September. Whatever the heck that meant. Just something fun to say after playing Led Zeppelin, really. But here we are. It opens up. It's October 1st. It's Rocktober, which is also another annoying thing that radio DJs do. And by radio DJs, I mean me. But today is the day that everybody wakes Billy Joe Armstrong up. Does he wish that he hadn't written Wake Me Up When September Ends? I don't think so. I think he just is annoyed by the masses, and rightly so.
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0: 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Thanks for hanging out. Killer prize up for grabs. It's Stacey with you. You have a chance to be at the opening night of Metallica's M72 World Tour. What leg are we on with this? I don't know, but more dates. So like May through June of next year. And you and a friend can actually fly to Vancouver for this opening night where you'd be in the snake pit. Such a cool vantage point. You'd win like a Metallica vinyl catalog too, turntable, signed set list. No shortage of blessings from the boys of Metallica. 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

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It was just one lonely season. Freaks and Geeks. It was perfect. 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
1: You're going to be disappointed. You're going to feel unfulfilled. And you can't. That's just dominating everything you feel right now. So maybe you're going to, as you reflect, I think I can get to some better places.
2: Happy Thursday to those who celebrate. And man, oh man, has this city been celebrating over the past 2 days. A bonkers 8-0 victory a day ago against the visiting Chicago Cubs. And then last night, a wild card clinching victory. It's Big Rich, TD, and Fletch, 101.5 KGB. Woo-wee. I'm Big Rich. I got TD right next to me, my dog, my companion. Across from him is Not Cat, because she wanted to sleep in to get ready for TV today. We'll That's explain right. what that means That's in right. a second. Of course, Fletch, ding dong, there he is on the boards. So, what a game. What a game. Again, I am astonished by this team. This team was left for dead a month and a half ago, man. And they've risen like the phoenix from the ashes.
3: I hope that rising like a phoenix from the ashes didn't include a deal with the devil where they said, just let us... Let us have, like, the best September there's ever been, because it's October baseball time, boys.
2: Oh, yeah.
4: And that's when wins matter a little bit more. They go on the road next to take on the Brewers, so it'll be 2 games in Milwaukee, 2 games in San Diego, 1 game in Milwaukee if it goes the whole way for a 5-game series. The Brewers have the Cy Young winner, Jacob Mizorowski. He's young. He throws like 103 miles an hour every time he throws the baseball. This is going to be fun, man.
3: I liked him in Monsters, Inc.
4: Yeah. That's Mike Wazowski.
2: Oh, same guy.
3: Yeah, as far as I know.
2: Same guy. Same shape. Mike Mizorowski is also only 2.5 feet tall, and he has one giant eye.
4: He's actually like got a custom uniform. He's massive.
2: This is going to be a toughie. However, everybody heading into the Chicago Cubs series said, Cubs are going to be tough. And
3: except Cat.
2: Yeah.
3: Cat was like, they're going to roll them in two.
2: Yeah. Cat. Oh, wow. Okay. And then she partied all last night and she couldn't make it in.
3: That's right. That's right. She was partying with the team. She did send a bunch of videos at 3 o'clock in the morning.
2: Yeah.
3: Which I don't know. I don't know what she was doing up. She didn't make it in here.
2: She woke up, sent us video from the clubhouse at Petco Park, and then I guess promptly went back to sleep. that's my guess.
3: She's got to be camera ready.
2: Yeah, that's true. All right, let's take a quick pause here. Play a little Sublime. We got a bunch of giveaways today. If you like Weezer, this is the show for you, because they're playing San Diego soon. So we'll tell you how to win those tickets, and also we'll explain Kat's absence. We didn't quite know she was going to make it.

0: 115 KGB. Holy smokes. Okay. Tons to get to. Mention the Weezer tickets. Coming up in just a little bit, we're going to tell you when the cue to call to go see Weezer at Viejas Arena. They're going to be in town this month. We can say it now since it's October.
1: Oh, yeah.
0: So they're going to be playing later on this month, and we're going to tell you later on when exactly to call for those tickets. Also, cat's missing. Now, when a cat goes missing, you leave the door open. They find their way back in.
1: Right.
0: You know,
1: right.
0: Cats are kind of, I don't want to say lonesome animals because they seem to like to be around people, well, but they're sort of on their own schedule.
1: I wouldn't say lonesome because I think they're fine to be by themselves.
0: They're self-sufficient.
1: Right.
0: They're individuals, and our cat is no different.
1: That's right.
0: Yesterday, the conversation came up that she needed to appear on CBS. She's going to do a on-air interview. And so later on today, she's going to be going over there to their studio lot. She's going to jump on with the people. She's going to be talking about a breast cancer walk that's coming up pretty soon here. Now, she said, how far is CBS from this building, Travis?
1: Mm-hmm.
0: And now TD... He's a man of the land. He understands geographically where things are oriented. He goes, that's 10 minutes away in this direction. He just pointed in the vague general direction of where CBS is. She goes, great. So in our minds.
1: Wow. I just mapped it out, by the way. Tell me how much time
0: exactly
1: it takes.
0: 10 minutes away.
1: Okay. Look at that.
2: It's just right over there.
1: It's right over there. Yeah. It's right behind my shoulder, guys.
2: It's also closer to this building than it is to Kat's house.
0: Correct.
1: Oh, yeah.
2: Like far closer.
0: You could almost call our studio a waypoint on the way to CBS Studios.
1: This is true.
0: Okay, so when we said 10 minutes, she went, oh, cool.
1: Yeah.
0: And so our assumption was we were going to be spending at least the first hour and a half, maybe longer. Maybe honestly, the first, until about 7:30.
1: Yeah, I would say so.
0: And then
1: even 7 gives you plenty of time.
0: We figured then Kat would say, would announce to everybody listening, hey, we want you to keep listening, but also, if you're at home, throw on CBS. I'm going to be doing a little... I'm doing a little bit on CBS about the cancer walk that's coming up.
1: Not only am I skipping out on work for at least the morning part of the day, but make sure you turn off those idiots.
0: Yeah,
1: and get the TV off.
0: But listen,
1: I get it. I do the same thing.
0: But what's so crazy is we all showed up here and like her chair's empty for a while. None of us really had a reaction. Sometimes, it's sort of like, hey, who's going to arrive? It doesn't matter. And then all of a sudden, it's like 30 minutes out. We're like, should we text her?
1: Yes. No, she woke up.
0: Yeah. No. She had this plan the whole time. Anyways, we are looking forward to seeing her on television.
1: Yeah. We just have to figure out how to turn that channel.
0: We do not know. We haven't. Mm. We've been stuck on Fox 5 since, I believe, 1973.
1: If you are correct. We're also stealing television from the neighbors, and that's not a joke.
0: No.
3: If these walls could talk, run. That's a haunted house.
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0: Ladies and gentlemen, he came in and he is the Fiesta. Dressed like an iced cupcake, Benjamin Fletcher put on his best pink golf shirt and said,
1: "Sprinkles.
0: If the Padres can win, so can I. And I'm going to win. I'm going to win. I'm going to win it all. And my goodness, his parlays have been perfect. His bets have been braggadocious.
1: His parfaits have been perfect.
0: His parfaits are sprinkled. This is the Fletch Zone!
2: Yeah!
0: Where Fletch talks sports.
2: Yeah, meow, meow. The Padres are the first team in Major League Baseball history to hold the highest scoring team in the Major League.

0: leagues during the regular season to just one run or fewer in a multi-game postseason series. And the Cubbies had the best offense in Major League Baseball all season long. The Padres held them to one run over two games. The top two hitters in the Cubs lineup, the MVP of the league, Pete Crow Armstrong and Alex Bregman, 0-for in the series.
1: Unreal.
2: Wow. Wow. Yeah, it absolutely is. And man, when the Cubs scored last night, like was kind of mad.
0: Wait, is that even possible?
2: Yeah. I was like, oh man.
1: It did feel like it would have been so cool if they would have shut him out for the series. That would have, I mean, but what they did, just plain and simple, it felt like watching a wrecking ball through a wood frame house. It just didn't stand a chance.
2: And then so Manny and Tatis cool off a little last night. No big deal. Gavin, holy sheets.
0: I'm going to kill the music here for a second, guys, because this was one of the coolest moments in my postseason watching life, if I'm being honest. Gavin Sheets comes out as a pinch hitter. It's his first at-bat in the postseason. Petco Park all rises to their feet and in unison start the chant, and then chaos ensues.

0: boys only. And if you missed what was going on, they were chanting "Holy Sheets."
1: Yeah.
0: For a minute.
1: I mean, and as they were chanting, awesome. the camera's vibrating.
2: Yeah,
1: it's shaking.
2: Yeah.
1: I mean, Petco Park has been going off.
0: And if you miss it, that's a home run that Gavin Sheets
1: hit.
0: It is only at bat he's had in the postseason so far.
2: Like,
0: magic is happening at Petco Park.
2: A two-run shot, and that vaults the Padres to a point where it really felt like the game was unreachable for the Cubbies.
1: Then I was later in the game. Did he hit a double?
0: That was his only at-bat yesterday.
1: That was his only at-bat?
0: Pretty sure. Almost positive. I could be wrong.
2: Fletch, you say a lot of things.
0: I know, yeah.
1: I'm pretty sure he had one more because he was back on base.
2: Yeah, because when you pitch hit, it does mean that you take over that position in the field as well.
0: Right, but I think someone... I could be wrong. Again, I watched the whole game.
1: I'm pretty sure because when I look at Gavin Sheets and I see him out on the bases, I think... Guy's got a good neck.
2: Yeah,
1: he's got a real TD kind of neck.
2: Yeah, that guy.
0: Yesterday he had one at bat, one hit, one home run.
2: Okay, all right, there it is.
1: Interesting.
0: You might have been looking at the other really tall white guy.
1: Gosh, it's crazy.
2: Gavin Sheets is a lanky fella.
0: He's a big boy.
2: Yeah, he's a tall fella. What else you got, Fletch?
0: In the NFL, Mike Tomlin was one of the best head coaches in the league for years and years and years with the Pittsburgh Steelers. He won an NFL Super Bowl with the Pittsburgh Steelers. Well, now he's an analyst, and he works with CBS Sports. And yesterday, it comes out.
1: Didn't know that's how you said that. That makes a lot more sense.
2: Yeah, you know what? When Kat's here, she puts the emphasis on the wrong syllables with the word analyst.
1: That's right. Uh-huh.
0: Apparently, he's also a very accomplished Minecraft builder, which, if you don't know...
2: Of course. What? So are all the greats. Shula, Lombardi, Tomlin, excellent Minecraft builders.
0: Now, Minecraft is a video game that is built and designed for children. And you can go in there and create your own little world, or you can play competitively. There's lots of different options. Mike Tomlin has been going into the creator mode of Minecraft for the last 12 years. And has built an entire city with infrastructure, with irrigation, with sporting venues, an entire city in a video game designed for kids that Mike Tomlin has spent 12 years building. Now, in those 12 years, the Steelers have won 3 playoff games.
2: Right.
0: People are coming into question how addicted he was to a video game, and maybe less so than being a coach.
1: Well, I mean, I look at it on the other side. We looked at these Steelers teams over the past few seasons and went, there's no way they make the playoffs.
0: Great point.
1: So, without Minecraft.
0: He never once had a losing season the entire time he was a head coach. Correct me if I'm wrong. You interviewed with the Steelers at one point to be a player, or am I wrong about that?
2: Yeah. So actually, it was the literal last time as a player or a prospective player I walked into a football facility was with the Pittsburgh Steelers. This was back in 2015, and Mike Tomlin obviously was the head coach at the time. I was coming off a back surgery. And he was working out a couple of different offensive linemen because they had an injury at center during the preseason and needed somebody to step up. Well, anyways, long story short, I walked away from that thinking to myself, Mike Tomlin might be one of the best humans in football because he knew my entire backstory, shakes your hand, talks to you, has the time. Like, I was almost like rushing through my answers because I'm like, oh, he's got things to do. And he's the one who kind of steadied the moment and just stayed present and locked in with me. And he's like, yeah, he's like, you grew up on Long Island, not far from here. And I was like, yeah. He was like, New Yorker. And he had somebody he knew from Long Island. It was the craziest thing. Great, great human being. Also, really into Minecraft, as it turns out, at that time.
1: And I was going to say, you never mentioned Minecraft. You didn't bring it up, which is why you probably didn't make the team, because Minecraft... first came out 2009.
2: See, that's what I'm saying.
1: He could have had a lot of years on that.
2: He was knee deep into his build. I could have been like, hey, by the way,
0: his kid actually put out a tweet yesterday and said, I would get home from school and my PlayStation would just be gone. I wouldn't know where it was because Mike Tomlin had taken the PlayStation to go play Minecraft.
2: Dude, do you know what that means to me?
0: He brought it to the office.
2: It's either at the office or it went on the road with him.
1: Right.
2: So they got a game in Cincinnati. Guess what? He's going to have a little Skyline Chili room service to his room, and he's going to be Minecrafting all night.
1: Also, can we get Mike Tomlin a $400 one-time raise so he can buy another PlayStation?
0: for real.
2: Just set like an addendum on his contract.
0: Finally, tonight, Al Michaels and Kirk Herbstreit will be on the call on Amazon Prime Video. Steelers, Browns in Cleveland. Both teams 2-1 in the AFC North. Going to be a fun battle.
2: Okay. Okay, very good. Well, that's the Fletch Zone where Fletch talks sports. We'll be getting back to the Padres a little later on. We'll tell you how to win those Weezer tickets coming up.

0: We don't leave work early in the middle of the week to tailgate, but when we do, it's because Padres baseball is here.
1: 101.5 KGB.

0: Just the Tip with Big Rich.
1: Yes. A little advice I like to slide out your way. It's yours for the taking if you'd like it. If not, push it back this way. No harm, no foul. It's Just the Tip with Big Rich. And today's advice is how to double your valuation as a business.
2: Quadruple.
1: Right. Maybe quadruple, yeah. If you want to go popping off and start making some real cash, some real cheese, some real cheddar, some real guapo, some real guacamole, some greenbacks, some Dolores, some pesos, you gotta hire Sydney Sweeney to be in your ads. So
3: I think you gotta go a step further than that. You gotta give her ownership stake in your company.
2: Is that what they did?
1: That wouldn't hurt. That wouldn't hurt.
3: Yeah, well, you tried to give her a flat fee, and she said, "I want ownership stake."
2: Wow. Well.
1: She bared all for the sports betting company NoVig, which apparently now, TD, you're the one who brought this to my attention, but what happened to their valuation exactly?
2: Well, they were valued at $500 million just a few weeks ago. And then after the Sydney Sweeney ads were posted, which if you haven't seen them, she's not wearing very much. She's just wearing sports equipment.
3: Just sports.
2: Yeah, and that sports equipment is usually just like a tennis racket or a football.
3: Two footballs.
1: Well, yeah, honestly, she needed both.
2: Right. Now, as of yesterday, Kalshi's worth $2 billion. So,
3: NoVig.
2: NoVig. I'm sorry. NoVig, yes. NoVig.
1: Okay,
2: competitor of Kalshi in Polymarket. So, NoVig.
1: NoVig. I mean, let's put it this way. She has a total, like, annual endorsement revenue of around $10 million. This is away from what she makes as an actress. Take away TV money, take away silver screen Hollywood. She's still making $10 million a year advertising for people. So I don't know how many advertisers she's attached with, but I'm guessing you got to come up with a cool million to get Sydney Sweeney even interested.
3: That's crazy. I do know what she's associated with. American Eagle, the jeans. Mm-hmm. She did Dr. Squatch, which is a soap brand. Yeah. And now NoVig. Those are the three that come to top of mind, but they were all pretty memorable ads.
2: Right. You know, I haven't heard, though, if Dr. Squatch did well.
3: Oh, they did incredibly well, and now they're moving on to Megan Fox. Is their next promoter?
2: Huh. Interesting.
1: It's got to be more than that, though, because they couldn't possibly, like, Dr. Squatch couldn't have paid her $4 million.
3: Unless
1: you know?
3: She did the same deal she did with NoVig, which I don't know that, or she got burned by Dr. Squatch, and so when she got approached by NoVig, she was like, I'm not just doing the flat rate, I want ownership stake.
2: Well, okay, so the two of you guys like to jump on and do some online gambling, some betting.
3: Sure. Occasionally, every day of my life.
2: Okay. Do you use NoVig?
3: No, I don't, but I might start.
2: So that's what I'm saying. Like, so you are the prime audience,
1: and you
2: haven't signed up yet. I mean, that means that NoVig is going to be worth far more than $2 billion because there are so many other Fletches in the world.
1: Yeah, that's my point. So they're just seeing the initial bump. They're going to have a whole nother, like, Q4 bump as more and more people who are just getting it, I don't know, introduced to the brand. All they have to do is, like, come back with another post and it's over
3: with.
1: Well,
3: what's nice about it is Kalshi Polymarket, you can literally trade on government. Like, you could do anything on those, but NoVig is just sports.
1: So listen, if you are a local taco shop and you're struggling, or you are, I don't know, what do you call it? Like a drive-through car wash.
2: Mm-hmm.
1: Hire Sydney Sweeney.
2: Okay, for a drive-through car wash?
1: That's what I'm talking about. Can you imagine if she's just holding two burritos, you know? Or she's just getting clean.
2: It's just soapy.

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1: Dream big. We got you.

0: Weezer tickets up for grabs this hour. They're playing an October 21st show. They're going to be over at Viejas Arena, and you're going to be over at Viejas Arena with a pair of tickets if you win. And if you want, you can just hang in there for, I'm going to say a little less than 30 minutes because we're going to announce the cue to call sometime in just a little bit for those Weezer tickets.
1: I got a bad start to the day here. Well, I get dressed and it's dark, all right?
0: Yeah.
1: I don't really know what's happening with the sock situation. And that's why
2: you put together that outfit?
1: Yeah, that's why I did that. My outfit is nearly the same every day, so I can't go that far off.
0: I was going to say, you do look like you're wearing your standard uniform, which is a button-up shirt.
1: It's not so much the uniform, but you go on, yes.
0: A button-up shirt, some sort of pant or jeans.
1: Mm-hmm.
0: You always wear shoes that don't usually have to be tied. Those laces normally don't have to be tied.
1: Hard for me to bend over and tie those.
0: Looks like you just slide them right in.
1: Yep.
0: The dogs just, they slip right in, and then you're on your way.
1: If you were to watch me tie my shoes, I sit on the side of the bed. Like if you put like a 4-foot bowling ball on the side of the bed and then tried to watch that bend in half to try to tie shoes, that's what it looks like. Yeah. Yeah. So it's. Sometimes, I get one tied and I'm going real fast and then I come up for air.
0: Every morning your wife, Sarah, thinks the dog's puking and you're like, no, the dog's fine. I'm just tying my shoes.
1: Right. So I go with with just the slip-on Vans. It just makes life easier. But the problem is, I didn't know until I was walking in today from the car and I could feel it a little sticky on my heel. Got a hole in my sock.
0: Oh, no.
1: I hate that. I hate it.
0: I say go sockless the rest of the day.
1: I can't do that. That's
0: just
1: even worse.
0: Pop them off. Throw them in the trash can and just pretend you didn't put them on this morning.
1: I run to Target or something.
0: Hey, you know what? I don't hate that idea either.
2: Kat could probably get it on her 30 minutes too early for a TV interview.
1: But I can't ask Kat because she'll get like a $40 organic blessed holy water sock.
0: Yeah. That are vegan and kosher.
1: That's right. So you can eat them.
0: Yeah, that's right. Yeah, I mean, these have been ordained by a minister, but you can only wear them once because they will melt.
1: That's right. You should have seen what Kat brought in to eat yesterday. My God.
0: Oh, lunch? Yeah, I had a scram. What did she eat?
1: It looked like a block of 1-pound cheese, but it was tofu.
0: No.
1: Covered in some sauce.
0: No.
1: It was the nastiest thing I've ever seen.
0: Yeah, but it's for her health.

0: All right, check this out. On a This or That Thursday, we have a great one out the gates. What would you prefer to give up? You never get to drink coffee ever again, or you... Actually, I was going to say something about a different beverage, but let's spin it. Because coffee is to knock away tiredness, right? So either either you don't get to drink coffee ever again, or...
1: Never sleep again.
0: Yeah, no, yeah. Well, you never get more than 5 hours of sleep.
1: Oh, I'd do that anyways.
0: So would you choose? I'll drink the coffee, but I'll sleep for 5 hours a night.
1: Will there be a point in my life I sleep more than 5 hours? I guess there are days. I mean, like currently, yeah. I'd probably ditch the coffee if I could sleep longer.
0: Okay, so you would ditch the coffee so in order to sleep as long as you want.
1: Yeah.
0: So, or
1: I'm not going to drink tea though. We're not going to get crazy.
0: See, but that's the thing.
2: Like, back on Monsters.
1: Yeah. So there we go.
0: Oh,
1: there we
0: energy
1: go.
0: Energy drinks. You guys did. You beat me to the. Damn. Okay.
3: Yeah. Coffee can kick rocks.
0: Caffeine. How about caffeine? No caffeine. I'm sorry. I'm changing it.
3: No, that's fine. And that's the better way to do
0: this. Right. No caffeine anymore. And you get to sleep as much as you want, or you get to stick with whatever caffeinated beverage that you choose to drink, whether it's Monster, Red Bull, coffee, whatever, tea, but you only get 5 hours of sleep a night.
3: Mm. And cocaine is still cool?
1: I don't...
0: We're going to test it.
1: I mean, I don't know if that was part of the equation.
3: Honestly, I know it's going to sound terrible.
1: It's still cool, right?
0: I kicked the Red Bull, but I'm into meth.
3: Going caffeine-free sucks for about a week and a half.
1: Yeah. Yeah.
3: And then you're okay.
1: It feels like it might be longer than that, but I think I'm with Fletch on this. I would also say bye to caffeine. Because, man, when you do sleep for a while...
0: I love sleep.
1: That's good.
3: Kicking caffeine helps your sleep.
0: I love sleep, but boy, oh boy, do I love a cup of coffee.
1: Do I still get to smell a cup of coffee?
0: Yeah, oh yeah, you can smell it.
1: It does
0: kind
1: of warm my heart.
0: Yeah, so you could brew it and you could be a barista for all I care. Yeah, but you just cannot drink any caffeine.
1: Yeah, I think I'd kick the caffeine.
0: So sticking with caffeine and only sleeping 5 hours a night or having as much sleep as you want, but you can't ever drink caffeine again. I think I said that backwards. This one's really confusing. We're going to come up with
4: the only morning show that considers bean salad a breakfast delight.
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1: The revenge story complete. The San Diego Padres are advancing to the National League Divisional Series with that wild card win last night over the Cubs. 2-0, man. Blanked them. The Padres pitching absolutely dominated the past 2 days. One run in 18 innings. But now best of five out in Milwaukee against the Brewers. If you want tickets to that game, it kicks off Saturday. Tickets start at $134. Not sure how much a plane ticket will cost, but I bet it's cheaper than gas.
2: Yeah. I would argue that has to be the case.
3: Know, we got a weird situation in the Fletcher
2: house.
3: Because
2: they pass on the savings to you.
1: That's right.
3: My wife is a Brewers fan.
1: Ooh,
3: she really wants to go to one of the games in San Diego wearing her Brewers jersey.
1: I can't do that.
2: She could go with
1: that. I can't do that.
3: That's what I told her. I was like, you can pay the $200 for the ticket and go by yourself.
2: Let me think about this. She goes to Disneyland with her sister all the time.
3: Sure.
2: And she does it like to take the nieces and nephews. So here's the deal. Her sis owes her one. She's got to come down to a Milwaukee Brewers game at Petco Park for Kendall. How about that?
3: It is a weird thing in my house.
1: I don't think she should do that.
3: No, I don't either.
2: I mean, you may never see her again.
1: Yeah, that might be the last time.
2: All right, kiss her on the forehead because that's that.
3: Like, man. She was talking to me about it last night. I just pulled up some video. I was like, you want to be in this? And
1: yeah.
3: It was the Padres fan base losing their mind.
1: Yeah.
3: I was like, you want to be in this? And you want to be the person wearing the other team's jersey?
1: Yeah.
3: She was like, yeah.
2: Yeah, she. How many playoff baseball games has she been to?
3: I don't know that she's been to one playoff game.
2: All right. Well, this, I don't think this is the place to start.
3: I don't either.
1: White Sox are headed to Seattle. They won as well. Yankees wrecked the Red Sox as well, so they move on. The only game left in the wild card series is in Atlanta.
3: Yeah. The Braves and the Phillies. That game was crazy, by the way. It ends on a challenge.
2: I know.
3: There was a walk-off challenge, the ABS system. So the catcher taps his helmet because it was a called ball.
1: Yeah.
3: And it goes to the big jumbotron, and it was a strike. So it's a strikeout that ends the game. But a playoff game ends on a pitch review.
1: That's kind of lackluster.
2: I agree. I'm such a negative Nancy when it comes to instant replay. We don't need to go into it like a deep rabbit hole about it, but I honestly think it makes sports worse, not better.
1: Yeah, they should have a
2: Terrible.
1: There should be a rule that it can't end on that, and have some graphic that comes up that shows it a ball.
3: Like, this was the craziest game ever. Bryce Harper and Kyle Schwarber
1: on the other side
3: in the eighth inning to send the game into extra innings, and then it ends like that. It was like moments, dud.
1: How long does the catcher have to signal?
3: It's within seconds.
1: Like a half a second.
3: It has to be immediate
1: because it's almost every pitch that they just tap their helmet, and if it's a strike, they don't review it.
3: You only get two per game, so if you get them wrong.
1: Well, I'm sorry, at the end of the game when they still have them.
3: Right.
1: But, man, here we go again. Another day, another McDonald's story.
2: Yes.
1: So we're four now. This is insane.
2: Yeah.
1: So McDonald's, they're putting in $8.5 billion. They're changing up the colorless, I guess, structures of their restaurants. They're putting play places back in. They're also throwing AI technology in. Well, now, this is according to, I think it was Reuters. Yep, Reuters did this report. They looked at the AI technology that's being used at McDonald's. They looked at data across 14,000 locations, and they found that they are using dynamic pricing. Which means, depending on where you're at, that will determine how much you pay. So it's not just a myth when you go into Vegas, all of a sudden a burger costs more. But even where they looked in Fresno, here in California, where one restaurant was, literally 2 miles away, a Big Mac was $1.30 more between locations.
2: AI is crushing how you and I spend our money. And I literally mean you and I. In this room, when we go onto Instacart or

0: or some of these delivery, grocery delivery apps or food delivery apps, or you go to an app that's attached to a major big box store, or for example, fast food restaurants, that dynamic pricing, they're A/B testing it. They're seeing what is the price threshold they could get away with.
1: It's crazy.
0: Or based on the socioeconomic class of people who drive through at that location versus that location 2 miles down the same road, can we charge more? And the answer is absolutely you can, because people have different tolerances.
1: There was a number of years ago that the soda machines, like Coke machines, were coming out, and they were... They had a thermometer in them of the outside temp.
0: Yeah.
1: So when it was cooler outside, a Coke was cheaper than when it was hot outside.
0: Yes.
1: And
0: yes.
1: I mean, that was just the start of dynamic price. That was before a computer was thinking about it.
0: By the way, get ready for this. Vending machines changing prices as you walk up to them. Because check this out.
1: It's like, I know this guy's going to get the famous Amos. $10, buddy.
0: I'm telling you, I was listening to a podcast, a fascinating podcast, with a woman who was talking about this. Her team had done all this research, and she was talking about, we're not far from the point where you walk up to the store, and it's like, you know how like they used to say, that guy got fleeced. They saw him coming. But, you know, like basically a mark. Like, oh, I know I'm going to be able to sell this guy this car for sticker price because he's not going to haggle me, whatever it is. No. It's going to be your cell phone or whatever your wearable technology is going to alert the vending machine or the store that you're a mark and you can afford a more expensive product.
1: I just realized how they're going to burn me with this at the vending machines here at work. So, you know those grandma's cookies, right? Those, like the brownie fudge ones.
2: Uh-huh.
1: Okay, real elite.
2: Talk
1: now,
2: to me.
1: Also, they make peanut butter ones, which I would say are good. And then they make the oatmeal raisin ones, which, I don't know, are filler. I don't know why they're there.
2: But they're all in the same row.
1: They're all in the same row. But, so I walk in, right? And in the front of the row is the oatmeal raisin one.
0: Mm-hmm.
1: You make that one 25 cents because right behind it is the brownie one. Mm-hmm. So I go, you know what? I'm willing to risk it for the biscuit. I pay 25 cents. Here comes the brownie one. Now it's $5.
2: $8.
1: I'm already in. Here's my $5. You got me.
0: This is the future.
2: The future is going to get real hard for us, boys.
0: So why not cash in when you can get something for free, like Weezer tickets?
1: Ow!
0: They are playing Viejas, that's a tricky word, Arena. That's coming up in October. Well, actually, this month, October 21st, they're going to be playing with the Shins, and you could be at that show if you dial 888-570-1015 in that order in just a couple minutes. Let's say 7:38. You call 888

0: Ronnie won the Weezer tickets, and that is a big win. We're going to be giving away more coming up on the show. All he got to do is keep listening to Big Rich, TD, and Fletch. Okay, meanwhile, on a this or that Thursday, we had a bit of a failure to launch because I was trying to piece together how you could eliminate caffeine and have it be alluring enough to try to keep it. How about this instead? 20 grand in your bank account. No strings attached.
1: Yeah, yes.
0: No taxes involved. Nobody will ever know it landed in your account, right? It's okay. 20 grand for you to use the way you want to use it.
1: All right.
2: Okay. Or
1: don't say give up biscuits.
0: Hang on. 20 grand in your account, but the Padres never win a World Series championship. Ooh. Or this is the year they finally do it. This or that. You're taking the 20 grand, but knowing in your heart that you're the reason why the Padres will never win a World Series.
3: Does anyone,
0: nobody else will ever know.
1: Nobody knows?
0: Nobody will ever know. But
1: sorry, San Diego.
2: Bad San Diego, and I'm calling it.
0: 20 grand and the Padres never win a World Series. Or.
1: Ever.
0: Ever.
1: Ever.
0: Ever. Or. Mm. Or this is the year the Padres go all the way.
1: Can we think about this for a second?
0: Give it some thought. 888-570-1015. 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Or this is the year we have the parade downtown for our Friars. 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

0: 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It's a This or That Thursday. We got Weezer tickets coming up in just a little bit. We'll get back to telling you how to win those. But first, this is the This or That. You get $20,000, but the Padres never win a World Series, okay? That money is yours to do what you want, but the Padres never, ever, ever, they haven't won a World Series yet, and they will not, and it's because of you. Now, nobody will ever know that, but it's because of you.
1: It's your fault.
0: Or the Padres win the World Series this postseason. We go to Caesar down in the gas lamp. Caesar, you want to answer this question? Are you taking the 20 large, or are you seeing the Padres at the parade downtown?
2: I think I'm taking the 20 large and try to multiply it by investing with that and starting off something. The way of cost of living right now is really off the roof.
0: So Caesar is like, okay, listen, I'm going to take the 20 large and I'm going to diversify my portfolio. I'm going to start a Roth IRA. I'm going to get in early investing for my child's college fund.
3: He's got a plan.
0: Look, have you ever heard of a irrevocable trust? I want to talk to you about a couple of financial tools that I'm going to be using with the Padres clearly out of the playoff picture now.
3: If I had $20,000 and you told me I had to invest, I wouldn't know what to do. I would just get 20,000 scratchers. That would be the way I'd go.
4: We might need to nip something in the bud here because we got a DM from Jessica Rabbit who said, I would go for the Padres World Series and then put more than $20,000 on the Padres to win the World Series.
0: Ooh. Little insider info.
3: Wait, hold on. Oh, wait.
0: So she's saying...
3: Got it. So she's not taking the money, though.
4: Correct.
3: So she's got to take, like, a second out on the home.
0: On the house, yeah.
3: But you know, you're guaranteed. You're
0: right. Yeah, you know
4: you're
0: they're going
4: to
0: win.
4: Biff from Back to the Future.
3: Oh, this is... She's outsmarted the system.
0: You're not playing by the rules.
3: This is a genius level move.
0: So, Caesar, though, you're taking the 20 grand. Now, are you a Padres fan? That's a big question here.
2: Actually, I'm from across town, the 213, which is L.A.,
0: Caesar. No, we should have known. We got a wolf in sheep's gloves down here. Oh, my gosh. Caesar, you almost pulled a fast one on us. All right, Padres fans. We really want to tug at the heartstrings here. Now, Jessica Rabbit may think that she outsmarted the game, but Jessica, we're taking that option away from you. You cannot bet on the Padres World Series. This is a pure fandom play.
3: You're adding more things to the list here. Adding more things.
0: You get $20,000.
3: So now your only enjoyment is just the enjoyment of the win.
0: That's right. What does it mean to you? Does it mean $20,000? It's up to you. $20,000 and the Padres never win a World Series. No $20,000, but the Padres are guaranteed a victory in a World Series championship this year in 2026. We want to hear from you. 888-570-1015.

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1: Dream big. We got you.

0: Thursday, and the question is simple. You either take 20 grand and the Padres never win a World Series, or the Padres win the World Series this year. Now, you can't place a bet on the Padres. We had one of our favorite listeners, Jessica, trying to kind of circumvent the whole question
1: here. That's a smart move.
0: I know, but we're testing loyalty here.
1: Fox.
0: Let's go to the phones. Debbie from Ocean Beach joining us on the show. Okay, Deb, answer the question. 20 grand and no Padres World Series, or a guaranteed victory in a parade downtown?
2: A guaranteed victory in a parade downtown. Ooh. That is a horrible question to ask.
1: But it is a horrible question to ask. Okay, what about 25,000?
3: No, you can't change the number.
1: I'm trying to see.
2: I grew up watching the Padres at Jack Murphy Stadium, so I don't take the money at all.
1: Oh, that's it. $100,000.
2: Nope.
3: Wow.
0: Debbie, you're a true fan.
1: Yeah,
0: Debbie's
1: a real one. You are a fan. I love it. I love it when people throw out the Murph. It warms my heart.
0: Yeah. I mean, the Murph is, even just how it got its name is awesome.
4: Dude,
0: yeah.
4: There was some clown on social media last night who was tweeting some videos from the Padres who said the Padres fan base just popped up 10 years ago. And then somebody fired back a picture of the Murph with 75,000 plus completely packed for a Tony Gwynn appearance.
1: That's what I'm talking about.
4: And it was like, F off, dude. Yeah. Shut up.
1: Yeah, exactly.
0: Yeah.
1: Exactly.
0: When they played Hell's Bells at the Murph in the postseason, are you kidding me? That place, I mean, if it had a roof, it would have been blown off.
1: It had one just right prior to that game.
0: Yeah, that's true. That is true. Mm-hmm. All right. Big Rich, TD, and Fletch on a This or That Thursday. The question is simple. Would you take $20,000 and for the rest of your life, you know you're responsible for the Padres not winning a World Series ever? Ever. Or you guarantee a Padres World Series victory this year in 2020?

0: 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Oh, boy.
1: Wow, we're going to be in trouble. We should get out of here.
0: We are. Okay. Let's explain this as quickly as we can and then get out of the studio. I think this show's over today.
2: I was going to hide.
0: Okay, so
2: in Mexico,
0: went to CBS this morning in San Diego, and she was going to be interviewed. Wait a second.
1: Wait, hold on. Time out. On the TV.
0: Okay, hang on.
1: They just talked about breast cancer detection. So maybe...
0: Did we miss it or did... Okay.
1: All I know is we got a message.
0: Rewind.
1: Can we do that here?
0: Kat went to be interviewed at CBS here in San Diego. We think we have the right channel on the television.
1: It is CBS. It is Channel 8. It is here in San Diego.
0: Unfortunately, there was a lot of national programming that was very confusing and not a lot of local. There is a little local, but they keep going back to national. We're not sure what's happening.
1: Right.
0: Maybe they just told Kat to come in, interviewed her, and pretended they were live on air.
1: then thought, this is unusable.
0: And they went, if this is good, we'll play it later. If it is not, we'll pretend it never happened. Now, that's not our fault for not seeing it. Uh-huh. She should have done a better job. But
2: Kat thought she was live.
0: I guess she did.
2: Because she asked if we saw her.
0: She's texting us like she was live. And so we should just lie and say, you looked awesome.
1: She said, too late. We already said we missed it. She said she plugged the show. So here's the thing. It took us an hour to change the channel.
0: And TD risked his life.
2: He almost died.
1: When my right arm goes above my head, I'm going to pass out. Don't know what that means.
2: Probably not great.
0: I typed it into ChatGPT. It did say you should call 911 immediately or go to the ER.
1: That sounds like it's like the standard issue thing. Nobody does that. But anyways, I don't know where the volume knob is or button.
0: Okay. So we have those problems. Hang on.
1: Wait.
0: Is she texting us again?
1: Yeah.
0: My phone just buzzed.
1: Yeah. It's that you're in big trouble.
0: Oh,
1: yeah.
0: So
1: she asked if we saw her.
0: She wrote, she what said the she, heck?
1: Yeah.
0: It's. Oh, no.
2: We should. Kat, you should turn around and go back to CBS and start yelling at people.
0: Yeah. Tell them that you did not appear on television. We were watching.
1: It wasn't us.
0: Yeah. No, we were watching.
1: We did all this correctly.
0: Oh, God.
1: I hate it when we're in trouble.
0: I hate knowing that we're in trouble. Like, she's going to come here in such a bad mood now.
1: I know. And then we'll tell her what's going on, and she'll just be very quiet, and then she'll say, we'll talk about it later. And I'm like, I don't want to talk about it later. Let's talk about it now, because I don't want to have to then think about it for 2 hours and then talk about it later.
0: It's my nightmare.
1: It's a whole thing.
0: It's my nightmare.
1: It's a whole thing.
0: It's a this or that Thursday. Would you rather Kat comes in with a good attitude, but you know she's mad, mm-hmm. or just lay it all out there and just ream us, just give it to us right out the front?
2: Pause?
1: I'll take...
0: I didn't...
1: It feels like a trap. I'd rather her just say what the problem is. As soon as you walk in...
0: Just really give it to you.
1: Yeah. Front Wave Credit Union.
2: Dream big.
1: We got you.
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0: crisis averted. 101.5 KGB. It's Big Rich, TD, and Fletch. Kat's back. She's not mad at us. Mm-mm. We thought we were going to have to leave the studio because we thought that because we missed you on the big television here in the studio that you would be so mad at us that we would be...
1: I'm not mad at you guys. You tried.
0: We did.
1: It just turns out that three men can't figure out one TV.
0: We did not even know how to change the channel until this morning. And also... TD risked his life trying to change the channel. We found out when he lifts his right arm over his head, he gets dizzy.
2: Yeah.
1: Uh-oh.
2: Also,
1: is that a sign of an impeding stroke?
2: Maybe.
0: It could be. It says call 911 on ChatGPT. We haven't done that.
1: I believe it.
2: I would like to say, go ahead and tell me who the manufacturer is of that television.
1: Oh, yeah, that's true.
2: Yeah, it little is, hard.
1: It's letters in another language.
2: That is correct.
0: What language, if you were to guess, that is that Korean? Is it Chinese? Is it... I've never seen a television. Yeah, there's three like...
2: There's three symbols. They appear to be the same symbol. So whatever it is, it's like TV, TV, TV.
0: Yeah, it could be. I mean, honestly, who knows? But either way... It doesn't come with instructions that we can read anyways. Mm-hmm. And we did found the volume knob as well. So we even cranked that during some of the songs we were just playing.
2: Also, there are several remote controls in here. And they're DirecTV remote controls.
0: We threw one of them away.
1: I know that it's hard to figure out electronics for the three of you. I get it. And that's okay. I'm not mad at you. I will say though, I was on the news on CBS 8, and I did plug up our morning show.
0: We gotta find this clip somewhere.
2: Yeah, what did you say exactly?
0: Yeah, what did you say about like us?
1: Well, I mean, when I was leaving, so this was off the air. The newscasters were asking, what day part can we listen to you on KGB? And I said, I do mornings. It's me and three guys. They're holding down the fort right now, and they go, they've probably been talking about sports all morning. I said, yeah, they probably. Broke something while I was away. I have to go and figure that out.
0: Well, we
3: can't confirm it's Chinese. The three symbols at the bottom of the TV.
0: Okay.
3: And the translation is F.
2: That's it?
0: It's just the letter F?
2: Three Fs?
3: That's what it says.
1: Huh.
0: Are you abbreviating a curse word?
3: No.
1: what kind of TV did they install
3: the same
1: in our
3: symbol
1: studio?
3: Three times in a row.
2: There's no way it takes that much work to do an F.
3: You want to hear what
2: that
3: it says?
2: That has to be a full word.
3: You want to hear what it says in Chinese?
0: Yeah. Hang on, yeah.
1: I don't know if we...
0: Yeah, we probably could do it. Yeah.
1: Oh, your AirPods are in.
2: Oh. See?
0: You gotta still disattach the Bluetooth. You gotta...
2: This is why we couldn't see the TV.
1: You guys have a hard time, I know.
0: I mean, it was just a tough morning for us. You know, we were trying so hard. Yeah. We turned the television on, and then TD almost fainted. You remember I told you that part? Mm-hmm. And then he was so dizzy. Fletch.
1: I did.
0: Could say that again? That sounds just like Fletch.
1: I did get stopped by one of the engineers on my way into the building, and he said that he tried to help you guys change the channel. So you guys enlisted the help of an engineer to turn the TV channel?
3: No, we knew how to change the channel. TV was just going to die.
2: Actually, we asked for help before I tried to change the channel and die.
0: He elected himself the person to try, and then after he almost fainted, I was like, well, I'm not going to do it.
2: You know what sucks about this story?
0: I was nervous. I mean, would you have done it? If you saw him raise his hand and almost faint, I'd be like, well, I don't want to get dizzy like that.
1: I didn't know that that's a TV issue, not a me issue.
0: I thought it was a TV issue.
2: Here's what sucks is this is a true story.
0: Yeah. Kat, how did it go, though? Did you?
1: It

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1: Local radio personality shares breast cancer awareness message on local San Diego television this morning. Yeah. 933's Gina the Latina hopped on Fox 5.
2: And I think Rich is doing a hit with NBC later.
1: Oh, man, it's going to be real good.
3: Wow, you know, this is really funny considering you guys didn't even watch me on the news this morning.
4: Hang on. TD, stay the real personality. It's Jesse Lozano.
1: That's right. Jesse Lozano was on KUSI.
3: Well, you guys wouldn't know because you didn't even watch it on the news. So you wouldn't know it was on there.
2: It wasn't on the news. I'm sorry.
1: And then you said...
3: You guys were watching the national broadcast. It's local CBS 8. I was on at 7:45 this morning.
2: Jack!
1: Quick time out. We are on local CBS 8 on the television. What you failed to tell us was... It's on YouTube, on their live YouTube
3: stream. That's just how my friends watched it, because my friends don't have cable.
1: KFMB.
3: Well, that's the national feed somehow that you guys are looking at.
2: That's what's on TV!
4: But this is their local San Diego affiliate. And by the way, they have toggled to their local anchor doing local weather.
1: Yeah.
3: I don't know what to tell you guys. My friends and my family all watched it. My sister, my mom.
4: All of them live outside of San Diego.
3: All of the people that, you know, have supported my breast cancer journey. My friends, my family.
4: Wait a second. We have supported your journey. We bought you so many brasiers.
2: I bought you Taco Bell.
3: What? You guys didn't buy me one brassiere.
1: Well, you had breast cancer?
4: Then they got lost in the mail.
1: 7-Up recalls nearly 80,000 cans.
2: We tried so hard.
3: Yeah, okay.
1: Speaking...
4: TD risked his life.
3: Not hard enough.
2: She was about to say, speaking of cans.
1: I was going to say that.
3: TD.
2: It's a lap.

0: was a really bad transition. This isn't it, you guys.
1: No easy
0: it's
1: segues.
0: October 1st. It's the beginning of Breast Cancer Awareness Month. That is a serious issue, one that could have taken my life this year. So I'd appreciate it
2: hang on.
0: You guys didn't joke about the issue.
2: No. Let's scrap the rest of Trending with TD.
1: Excuse me?
2: Yeah. Listen, we're getting to the part where we were so afraid of. Kat is now mad.
1: She's actually mad.
0: Yeah, because you guys are making light of an issue that is not light.
2: Let's start over. Trending with TD, local radio personality Kat Fisher appeared on CBS 8 San Diego and did a wonderful job highlighting... Kat, if you could fill us in, because we did not watch it.
0: Yeah, okay.
2: The
1: joke was the fact that we didn't see it.
2: I know, but could you tell us what you guys talked about?
0: I am being honored as the honorary survivor at this year's Susan G. Komen More Than Pink Walk.
2: You didn't even tell us that.
0: Which is November. I have told you that. It's November 1st at
3: Balboa
0: Park.
3: Also an all company email.
0: Yeah.
3: November
0: 1st at Balboa Park. And if you want to join our team, you can register with the team name iHeartPink.
1: Woo!
4: Where do you go to register, though?
0: You're going to have to Google that. I don't know yet.
2: I'm not sure yet. Hang on, I'm going to Google iHeartPink. I'm sure it'll get me to where I need to go.
0: San Diego, More Than Pink Walk. Let's see what it is.
4: Mm-hmm.
2: Tell you what, I googled iHeartPink. I am in the wrong website.
0: Yeah, you don't want that. Go to komen.org.
4: Okay, there you go.
0: And you'll be able to find everything there.
2: K-O-M-E-N .org. All right.
4: And the date again is?
0: November 1st. It's a Sunday.
4: Oh my gosh.
0: And that is the morning after Halloween.
2: Oh, gosh.
4: Wait, when is Halloween?
0: It's on Saturday.
4: Oh,
2: October 3rd.
4: Okay. Oh, yeah, that's right. It's always the 5th Saturday.
0: Right.
2: Kat, we love you.
4: Yes.
2: And,
0: you guys are awful.
2: We cannot wait to see
0: you. You know what? And I was on the news and I even talked about you guys.
2: Would you say, please tell me you said really wonderful things.
0: I said really true things.
4: And so those things are?
0: Take that how you want.
4: Those things are?
0: Whatever's true to you, whatever you think about yourself in this moment, that's what was said.
2: You know what?
4: All right.
3: I thought I was looking good in the mirror this morning.
2: Fletch was looking so good in the mirror without a shirt on. He was like, I'm just going to add the frosting.
4: Speaking of shirt, I just looked at yours, Rich. What is that, a small? Did you go?
2: I think this is my child's shirt.
4: Why is it so small?
2: So I have been drying all my clothes on high because...
0: because the cool setting is broken on your dryer?
2: No, because I'm tired of waiting. I've ruined so many t-shirts. Anyways, Kat, I am
0: in relationships this morning as well.
2: I'm at komen.org. And I
4: did that last week.
2: Searching San Diego. I did. I'm searching San Diego and I'm going to try to find this iHeartPink walkthrough. All right.
0: Good.
2: 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Weezer tickets.
4: Kat, can you answer phones?
0: No, I'm going to leave that to Fletch this time because I'm not really feeling you guys right now.
2: 888-570-1015. If you want to go see Weezer at Viejas Arena, they're playing October 21st. There's a very important walk happening on November 1st. We'll talk about that later. It's Big Rich, TD, and Fletch.

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0: 101.5 KGB, biscuits or croissants? It's a this or that Thursday, and this might be the most heated debate we've ever had on this show. Biscuits or croissants? One has to go away forever. The other one is the only option now if you want a buttery, savory, pastry, biscuits,
1: later,
0: or croissant.
1: French dudes.
2: I don't know.
1: Sticking
2: I feel
1: with
2: like
1: the biscuits.
2: My initial reaction is, yeah, you want to have the croissant, but then again, a biscuit with some jam on it is so good.
1: I'm telling you, a homemade biscuit, there's not much that can beat it. And by the way, are you having croissants and gravy? Nuh-uh.
3: No,
1: biscuits and gravy.
0: I'm telling you right now, I am interested.
4: I mean, never
0: even thought of like a croissant that way.
3: Have you ever tried to do that with the flaky biscuits that are basically croissants from Pillsbury?
1: Tricky.
3: Yeah, it still works, though.
0: Yeah.
3: I mean,
0: yeah.
3: Although I can also just eat the gravy.
0: I'm really struggling with this because I discovered a way that I like to eat croissants, and a lot of people say, Rich, such a health freak. How do you stay so fit and trim? Well, listen, this is how you do it.
3: Smaller shirts.
0: So, dry on high.
2: Yeah.
3: It's just the tips.
0: It's just the tip with Big Rich. You're going to cut down on time and embarrass yourself because all of your shirts become bare midriff.
3: I don't think you're embarrassing yourself.
0: If you cut the croissant long ways and toast it for a minute on high, and I mean as high as your toaster will go, and then slather each side with butter, when I tell you it sings to you, it's an unbelievable experience. Dances on the palate. Now, is it dietetic? No. Because I don't know if you know how croissants are made, but it's basically dough and butter.
2: Yum.
0: That's it.
3: Cold butter, just layer it in.
0: Oh, but it's so amazing. Now, biscuits are great for so many other reasons.
1: My grandmother was born and raised in North Carolina, and she learned from her mom, who learned from her mom,
0: to make... I thought she was born in Italy.
1: No, that's the other side of the family.
2: Oh,
1: to make the perfect...
0: How many grandmas you got?
1: To make the perfect home-style biscuit, homemade. There's nothing better on this planet.
3: Okay, I'm going to say, I also love a biscuit. Love a biscuit. Maybe top three foods for me, okay? It's that top three? Yeah, I'm telling you.
1: And croissants, one or two?
3: Here's the problem, okay? If you're putting croissants up to biscuits... I don't ever grab a cold biscuit and just start eating it on the go.
0: Now
3: that never happens. You're a liar.
0: No, you have to warm a biscuit. Always have to warm
3: a
0: biscuit.
1: You do not.
3: I have to mess with the biscuit. I gotta risk it for the biscuit.
0: Yeah, you do.
3: But a croissant.
0: I've seen him bake his biscuits.
3: Right? A croissant, you open up that clear clamshell and just reach in and you start eating.
2: Yeah, you could eat it hot or cold. Now, if a biscuit is your number three, and a croissant, let's say, is your number two, what rounds out your top three?
3: It's got to be chicken nuggets.
2: So here's the thing. Eat every day.
0: White bread.
3: Chicken nuggets.
0: Croissants. Biscuits. Done. Top three, done.
3: Top three I'd have to think about, but croissants are not actually in my top three.
2: I'm saying biscuits are,
3: but because of the ease of the croissant on the go, it would. It's a fight for me.
0: Oh, my gosh.
3: But, I mean, bacon is in the top
0: so
3: two.
0: Who's I agree with that. Okay. Bacon's in my top two as well.
1: Biscuits
0: it might be
1: all day
0: my
1: long.
0: Okay.
1: This and you can absolutely eat a biscuit cold. You're insane for saying you can't.
0: Fletch, this or that Thursday, it's biscuits versus croissants. One has to go away forever. Now, Fletch, he's team biscuit. Where are you? Where do you land? Where are your loyalties land? Do you need a second?
3: Go to cat.
0: Cat. Biscuit or
2: depends
0: croissant?
2: Depends on what we can have on it. I love a biscuit with jam, but I also like a croissant with egg salad.
1: Ew. This is a raw dog conversation.
3: I'm going biscuit.
0: You know, a cat has to be excluded from this.
2: Okay. An egg salad on a croissant is really good.
0: I mean, like I said, it's like you think to yourself,
2: what's Nutella?
0: What's the stinkiest option?
2: Nutella and strawberries on your croissant.
0: Okay. Now you're winning me back.
2: Okay.
3: Put just chocolate on it.
0: 888-570-1015. We're all undecided except for Fletch. Fletch is team biscuits all the way. Biscuits.
2: But only his grandma's homemade biscuits.
0: That's true.
3: Wait, are biscuits in your top three?
1: Yeah, absolutely.
3: Number one was white rice, we discovered.
1: No, that's not my number one.
0: Yeah, you really do like white rice.
3: You really leaned in on
1: food
3: it.
1: Over my life.
0: You just really you do love white rice.
1: Cat, I'm with you. I hate this show.
0: Okay, hang on. No. Everything's fine. Biscuits or croissants? 888-570-1015. You gotta pick a side. This is it. 888-570-1015. Measure these things by your brain.

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1: 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We got you.

0: It's Big Rich, TD, and Fletch, 101.5 KGB, a hotly contested This or That Thursday. We asked a question. It felt simple at the time, and it's not. Biscuits or croissants? This or that? If one has to go away forever, which team are you picking? We go to Lindsay from Juliet. Lindsay, tell me, biscuits or croissants? Which one can you not live without?
1: I can't live without a biscuit, for sure.
0: So you're team biscuit.
2: Okay.
3: Yeah.
0: She's biscuit. Team biscuit.
3: Now, do you ever just raw dog the biscuit? You grab it and bite right into it.
0: Wait, Hang on a second. All right, but Lindsay, do you ever raw dog a biscuit? No. Do you ever grab a biscuit cold? I mean, you do nothing to it. You don't add butter, jam, honey. You don't dip it in any sort of gravy. You just go mouthful of biscuit.
1: Yeah, my Nana's homemade ones, for sure, actually.
3: Oh, okay. All right.
0: Lindsay, is your last name also Fletcher? Are you like a cousin of Benjamin Fletcher on our morning show here? Because he said his grandma's biscuits are unbeaten by anybody's grandma. So I assume you have the same grandma from North Carolina?
1: No, she's from Pennsylvania, actually. So.
3: Oh, nice. Pennsylvania biscuits.
0: Okay, so Lindsay's team biscuit. Mm-hmm. She says a completely unaltered biscuit is fine by her as long as they're Nana's. Okay, right. Fletch, right. He says the same thing. Apparently, my grandmas weren't good enough biscuit makers. That's what I'm learning here on this show.
4: If my grandma was still alive, this debate would be over.
0: Because
4: she would immediately make a whole batch of biscuits and say, here you go, shoot.
2: Wow. Man, Kat, by the way.
0: Sounds good. Thank you for the call, Lindsay. Ah, the debate continues.
3: Kat, by the way, I would have thought you would have gone biscuits.
2: Why?
3: Because you're cats. They make biscuits all day.
0: They're not rolling croissants.
2: I do love their biscuit. They're the best biscuit. Sometimes I like to put their little paws in my mouth.
0: Oh, Jesus.
3: Oh, my God. Hey, if you are a therapist, 888-570-1015.
2: Just paw to lip, you know?
0: We just need...
2: I don't know, but you guys with your dogs. So you guys let your dogs lick you in the mouth.
3: The craziest admission we've ever had on the show.
0: That's why you had to give a stool sample to a lab.
3: My favorite kind of bean is a kitten toe bean.
0: I know that's how... I know for a fact that's how you catch worms. That's how.
2: Dust came back clear.
0: Oh my goodness!
2: No parasites, no worms.
3: Man, did that go on air or did you dump that?
0: The room spinning real fast.
4: I think I'm frozen. I don't know what to think about. Putting your cat's paws into your mouth?
2: Yeah, just a little bit.
4: Do they need your tongue?
2: No, it's when their paws looking cute. You just kind of like, you just want to kiss it.
3: Yeah, you know when they look the cutest? It's right out of the litter box.
2: Again, you guys with dogs, let your dogs lick you in the mouth.
0: I would never let my dog French kiss me. That's a German Shepherd, not a French Shepherd.
3: And my dog's not a freak. He never puts his foot in my mouth.
0: Yeah. All right. Anyways, okay. We'll get back to the paws. Some people have a foot fetish.
2: Maybe I have a paw fetish. I love their little paws.
4: They can throw you in jail for that.
3: it's a thing.
2: Okay.
3: It's a thing.
4: Like Netflix is writing their next season of Monster now, and it's Cat Fisher.
0: Onlypaws.com. 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Not sure how we got here, but where this started was croissants or biscuits. If one has to go away forever on a This or That Thursday, which one has to go? Oh, wait, well, the debate continues next.

0: biscuits or croissants. Who knew that on a this or that Thursday, this debate would, I mean, first of all, be so heated in studio where we've all come to different conclusions on the question ourselves. But then also, as we extend it to our listening audience, things are getting even weirder. And then it comes back to us and we find out Kat is putting her pet's paws in her mouth. I mean, it's just, I mean, the turns that we've been taking over and over again now, this is getting strange.
1: We just go to once in a while.
0: Kat,
2: wait.
0: Once is enough.
2: When was the last time that a cat's foot was in your mouth?
1: Not this week.
2: Man. So last week, it was last week, guys.
1: I can't confirm or deny. I can't remember. Sometimes, if you're cuddling with your cat, and they're next to your face, sometimes you put the little paw in your
0: mouth. Are you country music artist Toe Bean Keith? Because she loves them toe beans. All right, we go to the phones. It's not Toe Bean on the line. It's Steve from San Diego. Steve, biscuits or croissants, what would you choose if one had to go away forever?
3: Unfortunately, biscuits kind of like is a diverse word for a lot of different things. Croissants, once you start making croissants, they're croissants or croissants. I mean, they're already set. But biscuits, depending on who made them and where they came from, if it's Pillsbury or if it's flaky versus layered or buttered or anything else, it's really hard to define a biscuit. But having an English background, an English muffin, I'm sorry, is probably the one that's right in the middle that you're going to have to consider, because English muffins can do what biscuits can't and basically are a better option for some types of biscuits.
0: Man, now, are you trying to say the biscuits, they come in so many different varieties, or you could call them so many different things, like fluff pucks, or or cloud cakes, or butter pillows.
1: Oh, my God.
2: Wait, are biscuits American?
0: Gravy boat.
3: Defining a biscuit like that is practically impossible to say what kind you want. I've got a store that I get them from, fresh and so on. This tastes like grandma used to make them. Other ones, you get them out of there and they're flake layered and so on. You have too many variables.
2: So two things here. One, if you roll through KFC and order just biscuits, you can also just get butter packs. So you can squeeze them right on, like it's hot sauce on a burrito.
0: I love that. They come in the same as the tomato ketchup pack.
2: Yeah, it's pretty cool.
0: The other thing is, I believe we're talking to Bubba from Forrest Gump. You got biggest. It's sassafras, you got biscuits, you got biscuit salmone, flaky biscuits.
2: He's clearly a biscuit expert. And then went with, but they all get trumped by the English muffin.
4: Yeah. There was no this or that chosen, Steve.
0: You threw
2: the wild card in.
1: I forgot about English muffins.
2: But I'm...
0: I love an English muffin. Everybody knows that English muffins are delicious, but Steve, you're changing the game, dude. This is like everyone's agreed to play, basketball at the park, and you showed up with a tennis racket, and everybody's like, well, I mean, I guess we could try.
3: Too many variables in biscuits, man. You just make it too hard to be able to answer that. Where a croissant, you're just dead on. You either get a croissant or you don't. But a biscuit can be really personal.
2: So he's going croissant. However,
1: I've never heard somebody call a biscuit versatile.
0: Oh, yeah. Exactly. I thought he said personal.
2: I thought he said personal, too. I was like, yeah, I'm an idiot.
0: I guess he's right.

0: playoffs, we don't take anything personal. Emotions are high.
1: Second rule of playoffs, we do not throw things at the TV when they show us things we don't like.
0: Third rule of playoffs, load up on carbs.
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2: Yes, play or stay. 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Love Black and Blue Steakhouse. 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And in comparison to other events around the city, I understand why you would lean more towards Valley View Casino and Hotel. 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
3: They're just not better. 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But yeah, a lot of things happening this weekend. We'll kick things off here, actually, with something tonight. Jacked Up Thursdays tonight at Moonshine Flats. That's downtown. Doors open at 7 o'clock.
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3: What do you do with all the ice?
4: There's not that much ice.
2: Yeah.

0: Canada with that country dance superstar.
1: We did.
2: I also had line dancing lessons in my sophomore year of high school.
0: Okay, now those were showcased in the video that's available on Big Rich TD Fletch on Instagram.
2: She was doing a whole bunch of moves, not the moves I was taught.
0: So, but he did revert to his old moves, and there were good moves. However, TD is not going to attend this event. You're going to stay at Valview Casino and Hotel?
2: That is correct.
0: Jeez. Okay, here we go.
2: This is Government at the Moxie Theater in El Cajon that runs today through Sunday. This Nina Kissinger's dark comedy about a group of U.S. congressional summer interns questioning the stability of their jobs and government when Capitol Hill is locked down due to a bomb threat. Stay, not going to lie, this sounds awful.
1: I've never heard of the Moxie Theater in El Cajon.
2: I've never had either.
1: Do you know it? That's your hood. No?
3: I'm La Mesa. El Cajon's one more town.
1: Yeah, but I mean, you're over there.
2: Yeah. Why don't you go to the Moxie?
3: It's probably 20 minutes away from my house.
2: So. It's probably a great theater. I don't know what this play is. I don't know.
0: Listen, you're a guy who appreciates the arts?
3: No, he's not.
0: Oh, okay. What? Oh, yeah, actually, yeah.
2: Well, how do you know I don't appreciate the arts?
1: CD. He likes live music.
2: Mm-hmm.
1: I'll say that. Mm-hmm. That's the arts.
0: And I've seen him. I've seen him sketch. In fact, I got one over here.
2: Oh no, I had to remove.
1: He
2: those.
1: Does like to draw.
2: Yeah.
1: Fletch has pulled up. I was wondering what you were doing over there.
2: We had visitors.
1: Fletch has pulled up the video of both Rich and TD learning how to line dance.
3: I had a broken leg. I was on a scooter.
2: It looks like the three of us are listening to different songs.
3: It does have 170,000 views, which I believe is her lowest viewed video ever.
2: Okay, well, we did. And if you look at the views after that video, they
3: we
2: really
3: ruined
2: tank.
3: Her career.
0: Yeah. You're welcome, Kat.
2: Oh, Mary. That's tomorrow night at 8 p.m.
1: Hey, I actually got a call from somebody yesterday who said you need to go see Oh, Mary. It's fantastic. It's at the Civic Theater.
2: Yeah, San Diego Civic Theater. It's a dark comedy about a miserable, suffocated Mary Todd. Lincoln. This is what they wrote, by the way. I did not describe this. Mary Todd Lincoln in the weeks leading up to Abraham Lincoln's assassination. I'm going to stay. I know how it ends. I'm good.
1: No, my friends told me that it's awesome.
0: Honestly, like, you know, no offense. Quick time out. No offense to Mary Todd. And I'm sure life's tough as the first lady. But, I mean, Abe was killed. I'm sure it was.
3: She got blood on her dress.
0: Yeah.
2: Guys, let me just
0: Who
2: throw
0: had
2: this
0: it
2: out.
0: Worse that night, I guess is my point.
2: Let me just throw this out here.
0: Yeah.
2: $3 chips and candy.
1: No way.
2: $4 hot dogs.
3: That's what I'm talking about.
2: $5 drafts and $6 wine. See how excited you got about that, Kat?
0: I did.
1: That's at the Civic Theater?
2: No. It's in Valley View Casino and Hotel for game day snacks and suds.
1: Wow.
2: Which Fletch and myself will be attending. Kat?
1: Yeah, I told you guys I was going with you. This is on Sunday,
2: we're
1: right?
2: Going on
1: we're
2: Sunday.
1: Going on Sunday?
2: We're going on Sunday.
1: It's
2: Rich
1: it's
2: has
1: in my planner.
2: Yet to RSVP.
0: I have...
1: Really's really busy.
0: Really many things to do.
2: You gotta go see a play at the Civic Center?
0: I am seeing... Oh,
1: Mary.
0: Mary.
1: And, I think it's a nighttime play.
0: Oh, I'm gonna tailgate. You know, a lot of people say don't do that.
1: You're going to the matinee edition on Sunday.
0: I'm just gonna be out front with the grill. I'm just gonna be like, woo!
2: Yeah.
0: Y'all ready for this?
1: And we've got a bet. TD and Fletch, your teams are facing off.
2: Yep.
1: My Seahawks are playing at the same time.
2: What did we bet?
1: Well, I don't know. We have to figure that out still.
2: Oh.

0: Just the Tip with Big Rich.
1: Ah, yes, it is. A little advice I like to, just throw out your way. It's yours for the taking if you'd like it. If not, push it back this way. No harm, no foul. It's Just the Tip with Big Rich. And today's tip is actually a tip that I've never given before, but I've given similar tips. You know, I just learned how to do. I haven't done it.
2: Okay.
1: I haven't done it. But I saw it and I want to do it. If you take a box fan, okay, and you tape, you use it as one side of a cube, and you tape the same size air filters in a cube shape around it, you can create your own whole home air filter. So check this out. This sounds crazy, but if you face the fan outward, it's going to suck all the air through the filters that you have built the cube around the box fan. So imagine, so a cube has six sides, right? If you use those air filters that you would put in like your in-home air conditioning, like you know how you have to change it like every 3 months or 6 months or whatever it is?
2: Never done it.
1: Okay, they're like these big 30 by 30 by one squares, and a box fan is exactly 30 inches or whatever it is. You just buy it so it matches the size of it, and then you just duct tape it in a cube around the box fan. You can create your own air purifier in your house.
2: That's cool.
1: This comes in handy for multiple reasons. Like, say, I don't know, you're cleaning up a house that has a ton of dog hair and you have a family member that's coming over that's allergic to puppy dander or whatever. Like, it'll suck all that stuff in while you're cleaning up the house. Say you're in an active construction site. It'll take all the dust out of the house.
2: The asbestos particles.
1: Yeah.
2: They're taking down the drywall.
1: I mean, I read somewhere it like cycles more. It's like so efficient. It cycles so much air through it. You'll change the whole air in a pretty big place, like multiple times.
3: This sounds insane. I mean, this sounds insane.
4: A lot of work for
3: you're gonna have a box fan just bomb.
4: You've duct taped a bunch of. Everybody just turn on your air conditioner. Let the thing run.
1: Yeah, I guess I didn't think of that. I mean, I guess if you really want pure air real fast.
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5: 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But when we do, it's because Padres baseball is here.
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0: This or That Thursday, where Weezer tickets were given out and doled accordingly. We had a lot of interaction with the phone lines on two different This or That's that really took off. The first one was $20,000 in your bank account, but the Padres cannot win a World Series in your lifetime, and it is your fault. Or you can forego the $20,000 and the Padres win a World Series right here in this year, 2026.
1: And then Jessica Cross, Jessica Rabbit, outsmarted you.
0: Yes,
1: on your,
0: she did.
1: On your whatever we call this. This or that.
0: This would you rather question.
1: Your question.
0: She goes,
2: Steve has not been right since he almost passed out earlier today. Like, I'm worried about him.
1: I was a little flustered. I was trying to get a close together.
0: I know.
3: Right.
1: Your
3: brain's in a few locations.
0: Yeah. So like, I like the one you selected. This is going to be a good one.
3: One.
0: Also, another this or that question that we went over and reviewed today was biscuits or croissants.
3: Now, and then it took a wild turn with English muffins.
0: I know. I know.
2: And that was not the wild turn.
0: Some people.
1: No. That was
2: English muffins are a normal thing to say. Yeah. Putting your cat's feet in your mouth is the wild turn, cat.
3: Everybody knows cats don't have feet. They have paws.
0: You're going to get mononucleosis.
3: What is that?
0: You're going to get spinal meningitis.
3: What is that?
0: You're going to catch maybe bubonic plague. You're going to catch something people haven't gotten in years because of this.
3: No, it keeps your immune system up if you get a little cat paw in your mouth from time to time.
0: I know that's not true, and I guarantee if we got a doctor on the show tomorrow, they would agree with that assessment.
1: Man.
0: Speaking of tomorrow, stick around for a very, very special show tomorrow. It's a Bar Cart Friday. But most importantly, we have a pretty major show-related announcement to make. Mm-hmm. So if you love this show, if you've been listening for a while, or you just found us, we want you to be a part of tomorrow with all of our hearts. So definitely tune in for this one. It's going to be a big one.
1: It is.
0: Big it Rich, is. 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
0: Mm-hmm. 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
1: Okay, bye.
2: Really, what do I do here? I mean, I should have written it down. Qua something. Qua, quar, quad, bo, qual, quar, quabity, quabity assurance. No, but I'm getting close.
3: Yeah!

So AC/DC was supposed to play in New Jersey last Friday, but because of that nor'easter, they had to push it to tomorrow. And Pretty Reckless was supposed to be opening for that show if it happened last Friday, but because of scheduling conflicts, now Foo Fighters are opening that show. It's a nice surprise.

0: A's took down the Chicago Cubs in 2-1-5 KGB, and they've advanced to the National League Division Series, where they'll take on one of the better teams in all of Major League Baseball, the Brewers, Saturday, game one of the best of five series. So Padres actually made history in that game last night, playing Ethan Salas, who is now the youngest player to catch in a Major League Baseball postseason game, only 20 years old and 121 days. Congrats to the Padres. 101.5 KGB.
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mostly sunny and very warm today. High of 81. We got an extreme heat watch in effect tomorrow at 10 a.m. through 8 p.m. next Thursday. So we're going to be some warm temps here to stay for a little bit. 101.5 KGB. Carry on.

0: University of San Diego State officials announced yesterday that there are now 14 confirmed cases of mumps involving members of the Aztec squad football team, along with one probable case. So university's working with San Diego County public health officials to conduct daily screenings and testings. Health officials are also offering an extra dose of the measles, mumps, rubella vaccine booster to anybody identified as a close contact to one of the infected. We'll see if that affects their game this weekend. 101.5 KGB.
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0: Buzzfest took place New Year's Eve, December 31st, 2018. So almost 2019. It's been a while. Sharon Osbourne has announced that she wants to bring Ozfest back in honor of her late husband, Ozzy. And we don't know anything about the lineup. We don't know anything about dates. She did say she wants to do one in the UK in Birmingham, where they did the Back to Beginnings concert last summer with Black Sabbath and Ozzy's farewell concert. And then at least one in the US. Now, for that one in 2018 that happened in Inglewood, was Rob Zombie and Marilyn Manson and Jonathan Davis of Korn and Zakk Wylde and a bunch of others. It'll be interesting to see who they get for these. I got some Sabbath for you next, though. 101.5 KGB.
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101.5 KGB, thousands of California drivers have lost their licenses after being told to retake their written test. So the DMV retested over 11,000 drivers this summer after spotting test irregularities that raised concerns about cheating. And nearly 6,000 lost their licenses for not retesting within 30 days of being asked. Or for just for not asking. Rutro. 101.5 KGB, it's Tears for Fears.

0: Starting today, buying a car in the state of California comes with some new consumer protections. So the state's new Cars Act requires that dealers clearly show the total price of a vehicle up front and bans any sort of misleading or unnecessary add-on. So if you buy or lease a used car that costs $50,000 or less, you will automatically get a three-day cancellation period. And there's some limits based on mileage and vehicle condition. Dealers may charge a restocking fee, but within reason. 101.5 KGB.
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is taking on the Brewers on the road coming up on Saturday. The Brewers got that first round bye. Padres took down the Cubs in two. So the time, start time of that game Saturday is still TBD. So just go ahead and clear your entire schedule on Saturday.

Well, the minimum wage in San Diego increased by 60 cents this week, raising the rate from $17.75 to $18.35. The $24 per week bump in pay is due to the voter-approved earned sick leave and minimum wage ordinance back in 2019. And then since then, San Diego's minimum wage has gone up every year to keep up with the pace of cost of living. The new minimum wage applies to San Diegans working in all industries and businesses. 101.5 KGB.

0: 2026 Del Mar Wine and Food Festival returns to San Diego this week. It is going on now through this Sunday, and this year's celebration brings together top cuisine from both sides of the border, standout athletes from San Diego, and then a bunch of celebrities. It always transforms Del Mar into the center of the culinary world, and some of the proceeds go to benefit Feeding San Diego. You can check out the daily calendar of events all the way through the weekend. Go to delmar.wine. 101.5 KGB.
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Snag those up. But we're also sending you to opening night in Vancouver. 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

0: We are so excited. Get your tickets. They went on sale this past Friday. But we're giving you the opportunity to go see them on opening night of that tour, which happens to be in Vancouver, BC, early May. 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

Well, the result of the Cubs-Padres series did determine the Dodgers' start time for Game 1 of the NLDS. Due to the Padres' win, the Dodgers are going to play at 1 o'clock in the afternoon on Saturday. Dodgers are hosting the winner of Thursday's game between the Braves and the Phillies. So that one is 5 o'clock our time. They're all tied up at a game apiece. And they would host Game

0: life.
1: Southern California bracing for a significant fall heat wave that could last a week or more. So the National Weather Service says it's going to start tomorrow and then peak on Saturday. Temps are expected to be 10 to 15 degrees above normal for about a week. So some forecasters think it might remain abnormally hot all the way through October the 15th. And computer models are currently kind of split on how long the heat's going to last. Humidity is not expected to be as high as it was during some of the recent heat waves. Rain might not reach the Southland until November. 101.5 KGB.
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So apparently this Warrant song was written very quickly, and the guys in Warrant, though, I mean, I'm sure they were excited about the success of this song, but they thought it was super cheesy and accessible and poppy, which is fine, but they felt like it kind of overshadowed some of their more serious work. 101.5 KGB.

0: And Weezer will be in town in just a couple weeks. And we are getting you in. That show is October 21st at Viejas. And we're getting you in this week with Big Rich, TD, and Fletch, and with Clint. Your next two opportunities to win those Weezer tickets in the 4 o'clock hour this afternoon and the 5 o'clock hour this afternoon with Clint. 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

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Tally. Week 4 of the NFL season starts tonight. Steelers at the Browns. I mean, win-win. Love to see either of those teams lose. Chargers looking for their first win of the season. They are somehow 0-3. They're going to be going at the Seahawks on the road Sunday.

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0: Amtrak says the Pacific Surfliner may be delayed or halted altogether today, through today, because of the high tide and erosion that can further compromise the coastal tracks in San Clemente. The rail agency says that service adjustments could include, you know, change in routes, bus bridges, all that kind of stuff. Just keep an eye on it. 101.5 KGB.
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0: Alanis Morissette on 101.5 KGB. By the way, that's Flea from the Red Hot Chili Peppers playing bass and Dave Navarro on guitar. They basically went in the studio and jammed their parts out. Alanis Morissette said, ah, yeah, I like that. Did I say that you ought to know? Anyway, you ought to know that today, minutes after 4 o'clock and 5 o'clock, you've got a shot at a pair of passes to see Weezer coming to San Diego. Why do I say it like that? Weezer? Weeze? It's like I'm going through puberty. You're going to see Weezer? Whatever. 1015KGB.com. You've also got another opportunity to pair of tickets that way. Don Henley on the way.
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Remember? Remember? Building burns down. The song theme to it. I'm going to bust that DVD out. And yes, I said DVD. 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

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Harley-Davidson blasting us. We appreciate you. In minutes, you could win a pair of tickets to see Weezer. Keep it locked here, Steppenwolf.

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0: Twisted Sister, we're not going to take it on 101.5 KGB. Who's this?
1: This is Stephanie.
0: Well, hey, Stephanie, you want to see Weezer, the Shins, and the Silver Sun pickups?
1: Absolutely.
0: All right. Well, your wish is my command. By the way, it's going to be October 21st, Viejas Arena. Are you excited?
1: Yes, I am very excited.
0: I can hear it in your voice. I love that. I love it. I'm just going to leave you hanging. Keep laughing.
1: Okay, yeah.
0: That nervous, yeah. I just won. I can't believe it. What's next? What do I do?
1: Yeah. Mm-hmm. Mm-hmm. Yeah.
0: Okay. All of the above. I've got another pair for everybody else minutes after 5 o'clock. You can also go to 1015kgb.com to try to win them. You are going to have a blast.
1: Thank you.
0: Thank you. Billy Idol on the way on 1015kgb.
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Crazy, right? 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
1: Tomorrow at the Saquon stage at Gallagher Square, Petco Park, the Growlers. They're an American band from Southern California. They began their career in Orange County, Dana Point to be specific, in 2006. It is an evening with the Growlers. That's going to be a lot of fun. Hopefully, Mike Ness of Social D is okay. They've had to cancel some shows or postpone them in the last week. But Social D, Descendants, and the Chats. That's his Quan stage at Gallagher Square, Petco Park as well. That's two in a row. Sunday, the Messengers at the lovely Observatory North Park with Hot Water Music. The Messengers started in Scranton, Pennsylvania. I think there was a paper company there. And Hot Water Music, an American punk rock band formed in 1994 in Gainesville, Florida. It's going to be a lot of fun Sunday at Observatory North Park. Get out and see some shows. Buy some merch. Saturday morning, what, 6 a.m.?
0: Yes, 6 to 8. Tim Piles right here on 101.5 KGB. That is the lowdown with the local pile.
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0: House episode where Uncle Jesse chickens out and doesn't ride on the ledge of the tall building? 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